Walk with James, great big peach, lonely lake, had nothing to eat, but she's my baby, love her just the same. Strange about that woman called Caledonia's her name. Caledonia, Caledonia, I'll make your biggest love you just the same. Strange about that woman called Caledonia's her name. Caledonia, Caledonia.

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Tell me more. Tell me all, Caledonia. Love your lonely body. Caledonia.

0: Bessie, Bessie, why you treat me like you do?
1: You mean me?
0: Bessie, Bessie, how come you treat me like you do?
1: You ain't seen nothing yet.
0: You're bringing me down and keep me singing the blues.
1: Why, man, that's what you need.
0: Bessie, Bessie, Bessie, stop pushing me around.
1: Get on away from here, boy.
0: Bessie, Bessie, Bessie, Bessie, stop your kicking me around.
1: Hush your mouth, go on, hush your mouth.
0: If you don't stop, I'm gonna have to beat you down.
1: Why, Papa, I'ma bash you.
0: Oh, you is.

0: Valeria. I love you. Wait a minute. Please? I don't want to.
1: Hello, my name is Emilio. Are you okay?
2: Why not try me out with your own words?
3: Hey, I win. You lose. This is fun. Ha ha ha ha ha.